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It's Guess Who and American Woman featuring Randy Bachman celebrating his birthday tonight. I'm Ray Michaels, rolling into another hour of classic hits on the radio. Here's one from Lou Grab and Foreigner.

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0: And now, Owensboro weather on WVJS.
1: Tonight, mostly clear, low 52. Monday, sunny, a high 73. Monday night, clear, low 54. Sunny and warmer Tuesday, high 77. Partly cloudy on Tuesday night, low 63. Wednesday, mostly sunny, a slight chance of rain, high of 82. Mostly cloudy on Wednesday night, slight chance of rain, low 68. Partly sunny, a chance of rain on Thursday, a high of 81.
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1: Come here, baby. 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

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Nick Lowe. Gotta be cruel to be kind. It's

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When you send out that SOS, your message in a bottle, one message out, over a million back. See, you're not the only one. Well, hi, it's Haynes Johns, and up next, the rescue kitten that pulls in up to $1,300 per month. I'm a cat person. I'll have who and how.

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Well, they must have had a good time this summer because they're going back on tour of North America in the summer of 2027. Bon Jovi. And that is Runaway. We're going to get to some U2 here momentarily. Hang on for that. But right now we're going back to the middle 1990s. John Popper and Blues Traveler. What a harmonica on this song. It's Runaround.

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Detroit City and Night Moves. I'm Ken Cocker. Stick around. We're going to take a look at music headlines coming your way here in just a little while. Plus, going to play you some Counting Crows before too long. But right now, got those Rock and Roll Hall of Famers, Duran Duran. And

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We are 92.9 and 93.3 WVJS.